is a great show. You let me penetrate you. You let me complicate you.

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0: Max FM weather.
5: Increasing cloudiness today with scattered showers. High of 22. A mix of sun and cloud and rain tomorrow. High of 24. The low near 11.

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6: Sun and cloud today. The chance of showers or a thunderstorm and a high around 23. A few clouds and down to 16 tonight. Sunny with highs near 25 for tomorrow and Friday.

0: I can see what you're talking about there. 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
1: All right, let's get you up to date with the newlyweds. Taylor Swift and Travis Kelce have only been married, well, a little over a month now. Already trouble in paradise. Their pets do not get along. Taylor's got three cats, Olivia Benson, Meredith Grey, and Benjamin Button. And Travis, he's got a dog who shall not be named. I don't know if he's not named it yet or not releasing that information. I don't know. The cats have reportedly been feuding with the dog since the wedding. Source says the cats aren't excited about the dog. Quote, disrupting their peaceful routines. The dog wants to play every minute of the day while the cats want peace, quiet, and personal space. It's like watching three tiny divas negotiate a peace treaty. I hope they make it. Here's the Flaming Lips. If you don't use jelly, 89.1 Max FM.

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Gibbous, Anna, Molly, we got your Lost Track coming a few minutes after 3 o'clock. Make sure you stick around for that. Right now, it's Sloan. Everything You've Done Wrong. 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

Colorado Americanorama. We got Loviette coming up in just a minute right now. Rage Against the Machine. It's Sleep Now in the Fire. My name is Remy Smith, and you are listening to the Alternative North 89.1.

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It's System of a Down, Chop Suey. 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

The Dirty Nil, Pain of Infinity. We got Darcy's coming up right now. It's Foo Fighters, Love Dies Young, right here on the Alternative North 89.1.

0: 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It is Fatty with you tonight. Got five straight songs coming up with Arctic Monkeys, Arcade Fire, and Soundgarden. Let's kick things off with the Gloria Sons. Here's Panic Attack.
1: I wanna be normal. I wanna be sane. I wanna